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0: It's the season of sunscreen and ice cream, and we're diving right in. Violet Saretsky is the full-line egg Southwest Explorer. On the road, rambling here, there, and everywhere. 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
0: 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Here, where the sun always shines. 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
3: Good morning. This is Kirsty Hansen back with a 5-day forecast. This morning we'll see a mix of sun and clouds with a high of 32 and a low of 16 later on. From tomorrow to Monday, we can expect sunshine with highs from 32 to 37. 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
1: Good morning. 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

0: This morning we'll see a mix of sun and clouds with a high of 32 and a low of 16 later on. From tomorrow to Monday, we can expect sunshine with highs from 32 to 37. 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

That's Dean Brody, and you've got the wrong guy on Country 94.1, Country 1490. Hello and good morning. It is Chris along with you here in the morning show, powered by Canadian Tire. 6:18 right now as we mosey along at a temperature in 16 degrees currently in Swift Current. 13 in the shot of an area, certainly feeling warm all

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That's Jelly Roll and Heart of Stone on Country 94.1, Country 1490. Hello and good morning. It is Chris along with you here in the morning show, powered by Canadian Tire. 8:37 right now as we roll on through. And I want to throw a big congratulations out there to Rhonda Forrester. Rhonda Forrester, our big winner this morning in our Clearwater Drive-In Contest, earned herself a

pair of passes to the drive-in, but getting the correct answer this weekend's movie, Toy Story 5, which if you haven't seen it, well worth it. A fantastic movie. Music from Ella Langley and Morgan Wallen. I Can't Love You Anymore is on Country 94.1, Country 1490.

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2: Good morning.

0: By Saturday, that sunshine's bringing a high of 38 to the southwest. Sunday, it's going to be sunny and a high of 35. Monday, more sunshine and a high of 32. 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

boys, and they said, you know, all the others went and cashed out. We got the subdivision all mapped out. It'll sit right here on this land, and you could leave town a rich man. And he said, boys, whatever you're offering, it won't be enough.